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'90s. 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
1: Chicago in March. Cold, gray, and miserable. Costa Rica in March? 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

0: 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The Rivers Community Calendar. 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

0: to everybody who gets up, shows up, and gets it done all year long, well, this weekend's for you. 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
2: 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Alexa, I didn't know you were standing right behind me. 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

I hope you still have some PTO saved up after this summer, because I'm planning on having you use it. 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It's the Go Anywhere Getaway Contest, where we're going to send you, well, anywhere in the continental U.S. It's Joey. 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

0: Everybody who gets up, shows up, and gets it done all year long, well, this weekend's for you. 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

Growing up as someone who was always short when I was a kid, I've managed to deal with it at this point. You know, you get teased when you're little, but it always gets better as you get older. And it's not something I worry about anymore, is what I would usually say. Now there's something, they're hosting a get-together in the city that is against the vertically challenged like myself. We'll talk about that coming up. Chicagoland's Classic Alternative.

You know, as a kid, you get teased for stuff. And for myself, it was being short. And yeah, when I was little, it bugged me. But I'm a big boy now, so it doesn't really get under my skin too much. It's Joey. Make your peace with stuff like that. Until you see that they have an annual, yes, annual, this has happened before, an annual tall ball, where the entire point of this event is for tall people to get together and just celebrate the fact that they're tall. I would like to initiate the first annual Short King Fling. That's right, shorties only. Slightly below average, just got a whole lot better. Happy Saturday, it's 95.9 The River.

0: 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Sometimes it's right down the street. You just didn't know about it. That's where we come in. The Rivers Community Calendar. What to do, where to go, what's happening near you. All right there. 959theriver.com. 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Tap into what's happening.
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I know you're a little saver when it comes to putting pennies in the piggy bank, but I'm hoping you did the same for your PTO. Got a little bit more paid time off you're going to have to use because we're giving you a chance to get away and go anywhere with the Go Anywhere Getaway Contest. You see why we call it that? Makes sense. Joey, we're going to give you the chance to do that anywhere in the continental U.S. And all you have to do is listen up for the keywords, three of them every day this coming week, 8 a.m., noon, and 5. McKay's got you. Gordon's got you. It's Joey. I got you. We're going to make sure you hear them no matter what. Kicks off Monday morning, 95.9 The River.

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Oh, good old Chicagoland weather. 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
0: We play the 80s. Show me how you do that trick. 90s.

You open the door this past week and it feels like the sun kicks you right in the shins. It was hot, and it doesn't seem like that's going to go away. I mean, for a time, but it's going to come back in a different form. It's Joey. We're going to have a record warm winter in Chicago. And you might be thinking, hooray, no negative 35 degrees, which, you know, through peaks and valleys. But that means we're going to be getting not a white Christmas, but a wet one. Gross. I don't know who to ask for help. I can only think of Tom Skilling. Wherever you are, sir, we need you. Happy Saturday. It's 95.9 The River.

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But this time around, we've upped the ante just a little bit. Still exclusive, still free, still concert tickets. 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Your chance to go see the Dave Matthews Band at the United Center on November 7th. So if that tickles your fancy, piques your interest at all, join the text club. 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From there on out, you're set. We're going to text you when it's time to win.

It's the weekend, so we're away from work. You get to enjoy some time yourself. Extended weekend, 3-day weekend. Thank you, Labor Day. It's all brought to you by the city of Joliet. Thank you for that. And I don't want you to think that I want you to rush to the weekend, but you are going to have to go back to work eventually. That being said, I want you to also start thinking about your next time you take a vacation from work. It's Joey. Starting on Monday, we're going to be giving you 3 keywords a day for your chances to go anywhere and get away. It's the Go Anywhere Getaway Contest. Pretty good name. 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Your chance to win that starts Monday morning on 95.9 The River. 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

You know, kids can be ruthless. You grow up, they pick on you for anything they can. So for myself, it was that I was short. Not a secret. Pretty hard to hide that one, too. And, you know, it bugs you as a kid, but you grow up, it doesn't really matter anymore. No one cares. Until now. Until they start announcing parties where no shorties allowed. I'll talk about that coming up on Chicagoland's Classic Alternative.

I don't like exclusion, man. I mean, when you're a kid, kids will pick on you for anything. Anything they can think of. And for myself, it was being short. It bugged me a little bit as a kid, but, you know, I'm a big boy now. Mentally. Still short. But it doesn't really affect me. It's Joey. Now it affects me. Because I just saw that Chicago hosts a tall ball. Annual tall ball. That's right. This has happened before. The annual tall ball, where a bunch of vertically gifted people get together and just celebrate the fact that they're tall. So I am staging a revolution. This is going to be the Short King Fling. Anybody who wants to attend, feel free. Slightly below average to real short. 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But no tall guys allowed. Yeah, how's that feel? We're going to have the time of our lives. 95.9 The River. Another

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1: 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And 2000s. Don't wanna be an American idiot. We are Chicagoland's home for the golden age of alternative music. 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

I'm excited for football for many reasons. One of the biggest being the wings and pizza. I'll be honest. Of course, the Bears having an electric season would be fantastic if we got that again. But I want you to know, whatever team you're rooting for, you can benefit off that. It's the football face-off, taking off on 95.9 The River, where every week you can make a pick on who you think's going to win the game and win some amazing prizes. It's all brought to you by Kozel Brothers. And at the end of the season, if you've made the most correct picks, on top of all your other prizes, you're getting a 65-inch TV to watch the games on. How's that sound, baby?

You better start trying to fit in as much summer activity into your days as possible, because we are nearing the end. Only a couple more weeks. That's it. And it's over. Or you could wait, go on a vacation to a tropical spot, and then do summer activities where it's warm, even though it's cold here. You see what I'm getting at? It's Joey. It's the Go Anywhere Getaway Contest, where we're giving you three chances every day this coming week to win those tickets anywhere in the continental U.S. for free. That's right. We're sending you wherever you want to go, free of charge. So make sure you're listening. We got keywords at 8 a.m., noon, and 5 p.m. Write them down, tattoo them on your arm. Just don't forget. That starts Monday right here on 95.9 The River.

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0: Hey, a little sweaty, are ya?
1: Yeah, join the club. It's been pretty toasty this past week, I'm not gonna lie to you, but I can't really complain. It's near the end of summer, so I guess I'll take that. I'd rather have summer weather than go back to what we were dealing with all the rain. You know, knock on wood. Although it looks like that's not gonna stop. Not with the fall, not with the winter. Get to that in a little bit. Chicagoland's Classic Alternative.

We've had a very stormy summer, and now we're getting a lot of heat. So, yeah, some people were asking for a refund on that, and I can't really blame them. And I thought we were going to be free of that. I love fall. Fall's my favorite season. So maybe we'll have a mild fall. But I do know one thing for sure. It's going to be a record-setting warm winter. It's chilly. And record-setting warm winter may sound pretty nice, you know, not freezing temperatures, no negative 35 degrees. But that also means it's not going to be a white Christmas. It's going to be a wet one. Gross. I don't know who to contact about this. I think the only person who can help us is Tom Skilling, and he's retired. Gotta find him. Happy Saturday, 95.9 The River.

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1: I'm so serious. 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
1: Is there a specific day you wanted to go?
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1: Well, I'm so happy to give you those tickets.
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There it is. 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River Regulars have a chance to win tickets to that sold-out show. 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That's 630-585-7529. After that, you're done. No more work is required, and we will text you when it's time to win. 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

3-day weekend? Yes, please. Hopefully you're enjoying yours so far. Happy Saturday. I don't want you to rush through the weekend and think about going back to work. That's not what I want you to do. You worked hard to get to the weekend. You enjoy it. You deserve it. That being said, summer's coming to an end, so vacations may seem like they're over, but au contraire, my friend. Starting on Monday, we've got something in store for you. It's Joey, the Go Anywhere Getaway Contest. Yeah, hopefully you saved up your PTO. You're going to need it. And this trip isn't going to cost you anything. We are sending you anywhere in the continental U.S. So make sure you're listening up. 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

kids can be so cruel, can't they? 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That just me? 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I remember kids would tease you about anything when you were younger, right? For me, it was being short. And whatever, it bothered me back then. But as an adult now who's still short, it's not really something I ever think about. Pretty okay where I'm at. Until something like this pops up, then it's a flashback. I'll talk about that coming up. Chicagoland's Classic Alternative. Yeah.

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when you're younger, kids will pick on you for anything, right? For me, it was being short. Not something I grew out of. Ba-dum-bum. But you get used to it as an adult. And whatever, you make your peace with it. No one really cares. Everyone's too busy with their own life to even worry about that sort of thing. Until something like this pops up. It's Joey. There's a thing that goes on. The annual tall ball. That right, annual. That means it's happened before. Downtown in the city. It's just a bunch of vertically gifted people who get together and celebrate the fact that they're tall. And that rubs me the wrong way. So I decided I'm going to put on my own party. The annual Short King Fling. That's right. Slightly below average, just got a whole lot better. So I'll see you there. It's 95.9 The River. Happy Saturday.

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Scott Glenn's Classic Alternative. Have a great rest of your weekend. You still got two more days. Hell yeah. Labor Day weekend brought to you by the city of Joliet. Thank you for listening to us. Thanks for hanging around. It's Joey. I'm going to get relaxed now. Enjoy my couple days off I still got after this. Katie coming in to take over. Be safe. Drink water. And I'll talk to you on Monday. It's 95.9 The River.

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Red Hot Chili Peppers on 95.9 The River, Chicagoland's classic alternative. Hello and happy Saturday. Mother Nature, are we on the other side of this heat wave? I'm looking at the temperatures, and for the next, listen, at least 5 days, it's going to be in the mid to upper 80s. So at least we're not in the 90s reaching like triple digits, right? And the good thing about that is it's kind of triggering the in my head that fall's on the way. And I know we don't want summer to go away, but fall is kind of the best. You could wear a hoodie if you want. We got pumpkin spice everything. And football is back. The very first game is this coming Wednesday, and we have our football face-off going on. So you could go make your picks each week, and you get a great prize every single week. And it's all thanks to Kozel Brothers. And at the end, the person with the most correct picks will get a 65-inch TV. But you can't win any of the cool prizes if you don't head to 95.9theriver.com and make your picks now. If I-

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Weezer's going to be at the United Center at the end of the month. 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Oh, do I have your attention? Well, coming up after Meredith Brooks, I'll give you the details.

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No joke, I felt so cool when I was in seventh grade belting out, I'm a bitch, I'm a lover. It's the little things. So seriously, do you want to go to an island in the sun with Scott McKay? He's got his flip-flops and floaties happening again March 5th through the 12th at the all-inclusive Rio Guanacaste in Costa Rica. So all you have to do is book your trip through Travel Leaders. 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

pardon me while I sit back, relax, and enjoy this long weekend. 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So they have sounds on 66 and Dancing in the Square all the way through September. And again, they are bringing you our Labor Day soundtrack. 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

Fighters on 95.9 The River, Chicagoland's classic alternative. So one of my heroes, one of my comedy heroes, is Bill Murray. And last Thursday, I actually got to throw out the first pitch at a Joliet Slammers game, which was crazy. I didn't think I was going to make it over home plate, but guess what? I did. And if you didn't know, Bill Murray is part owner of the Joliet Slammers. And in my heart of hearts, I was like, please let him be there. Please let him be there. It was the last home game of the season. It was Fan Appreciation Night. And I, Katie Waldron, was throwing out the first pitch. No, he wasn't there. But I did make it over home plate. Don't believe me? Find it now on our Facebook page.

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4: 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All this September in Joliet City Square in downtown Joliet. 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

You know what I would love? 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And coming up after Smashing Pumpkins, I'll let you know what you could win if you became a River Regular.

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Here's the deal. 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

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I hope you're enjoying the beginning of your Labor Day weekend. 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They actually have Dancing in the Square on Wednesdays. This is going all the way through September, by the way.

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And if you want to learn more about what they have going on in the city of Joliet, go to joliet.gov/citysquare.

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0: World's actually going to be at Louder Than Life this year in Kentucky on September 17th. If you do want to learn more about that festival, you can go to louderthanlifefestival.com. Check it out there. But we do have one festival coming our way very soon. Yes, I'm talking about Riot Fest. And if you would like 3-day passes to Riot Fest for free, I'll let you know how you could win those coming up after Veruca Salt.
1: Boy.

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1: So what does that mean?
0: We played the 80s. 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

If my math is mathing, we are 13 days away from Riot Fest, and I am so very excited. Alkaline Trio, Rise Against, 21 Pilots, Tool, Alanis Morissette, William Shatner. I can't believe William Shatner is going to be there. 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

on 95.9, the River, Chicagoland's classic alternative. And a couple songs before, we had some Pearl Jam. And here's the thing. I think the NFL may be listening to us. So this coming Wednesday is the first game of the NFL season, and they're actually having Soundgarden play at halftime. So they're going to have Taylor Momsen of the Pretty Reckless singing. They're going to have Mike McCready, the guitarist of Pearl Jam, on guitar, and they're going to perform halftime at Wednesday's game. I don't even know who's playing. That's not the important thing. The important thing is maybe the NFL notices that they need some rock bands playing at halftime shows, and could we possibly get a rock band when the Super Bowl happens? I'm getting ahead of myself, but I do have to say, the football season is starting on Wednesday, so you got to get to 95.9theriver.com and make your picks. 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

like me and you're still super bummed that you missed Foo Fighters and Queens of the Stone Age at Soldier Field last month, it's okay. Joey was there and he took a bunch of pictures and videos for you to see now on our Facebook page. If you're kind of feeling that way about any concert coming up or any event that we're doing, it's okay. We got you covered. We will take pictures. 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And you could live vicariously through us if you want, but you got to follow us on our socials. 95.9 The River on all of them.

Duran on 95.9 The River. We have Red Hot Chili Peppers coming up. 21 Pilots is on the way. And if you want to know how you could win 3-day passes to Riot Fest to see 21 Pilots, well, coming up after Red Hot Chili Peppers, I'll let you know.

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I hope you're enjoying your Labor Day weekend. 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

Florida 95.9 The River, how would you like to go to anywhere in the U.S.? Yeah, I know, it does sound incredible. Coming up after Sean Mullins, I'll let you know how you could do just that.

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1: She grew up with the children of the stars.

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0: Mullins on the river. How would you like to go to see the Grand Canyon in Arizona? Or what about just like go see the Hollywood Walk of Fame or head to Florida to go to a beach? I know you could go to any U.S. city. Where would you go? Text me now, 630-585-7529, and let me know where you would go. And if you do want to go there for free, make sure you're listening. Every weekday, we're giving out those keywords. And when you hear those words, you're going to text them. 8, noon, and 5 is when you're going to listen for those words. I'm telling you, this trip will have your airfare covered, your luxury hotel accommodations. 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

day for Carrie in Plainfield on 95.9 The River. This is Katie. And yes, unfortunately, my time with you today is done. I know. 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I'm going to get out of here and go enjoy my Labor Day weekend. 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